0: 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Jangan cakap Abang tak payung. And also I'm a creator, I'm a musician, I'm an entrepreneur. Banyak ah. That's why I call myself the man of many hats. Sebab different roles yang saya pakai. I got to know hip hop obviously from radio lah back in the day. But when I really got into the hip hop scene sini adalah masa I kerja. So my first job, I kerja dekat Echo Park, satu kedai yang lama lah, brand yang lama. Dia orang yang jual pakaian hip hop. 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Banyak juga, mainly hip hop. Ada je. Actually rock pun ada, hip hop pun ada, lagu jiwang pun ada, all sort of music lah, but mainly hip hop lah. Definitely the artist yang sort of got me into hip hop is Eminem lah. So the Eminem Show album tu, itu yang buat I betul-betul jatuh cinta lah pada hip hop ni. Yeah, that's the album and the artist.
1: Saksikan video penuh sekarang.

0: money.
1: What's up, guys? This is Nigel Sparks dari The Cap City. It depends tau, depending on my mood and where I am mentally masa tu. So, I bukan seorang yang macam purist sangat yang nak, like, kalau hip-hop ni kena lyricist, kena lyrics, kena every line tu kena punchline, ada bars dia. I mean, itu penting, tapi kadang-kadang, maybe this is an unpopular opinion, tapi macam penat juga kalau asyik kena fikir pasal lyrics, nak dengar every word he say, kan? Maybe back then when I was younger, yes ah. Tapi as I grow pun dia macam more to vibe, more to the beat juga, more to, again, masa tu mental I kat mana? Masa tu I tengah stress ke? Tengah break up ke? So, dia depends juga. Dia tak ada one thing yang, oh kalau I dengar music tu mesti kena cari beat dulu ke? Kena dengar dia punya lyrics dulu? Tak ada. I'm the type of guy who like, kalau I suka lagu tu, I boleh spam 2 minggu, sebulan. Satu lagu je boleh sebulan. So, hard to say, but generally kalau dia kena mood, I masuk je dalam playlist, I spam je. It can be a love song again, it could be a rap song, it could be a angry song. I don't have a specific thing yang buat I macam, okay, kalau lagu macam ni, I mesti masukkan dalam playlist, tidak.
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0: You don't understand. The Earth is another form of hell, and men are its demons.
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0: What's up guys, this is Nigel Sparks dari The Cap City. Banyak juga, like the playlist that we play in the store. Obviously Caps plays a huge role dalam hip hop fashion. If you visit the store dulu, kedai tingkat 2 ada banyak barang-barang yang I collect. Semua tu elemen-elemen hip hop lah. DJ set ada, turntables ada. So banyak juga yang I bawa my own taste, my own benda-benda yang suka I masukkan dalam business I. It depends. I know people who can do music full time, and I also know people who struggle their whole life untuk buat music. Memang hidup demi music saja, tapi mungkin dia tak dapat rezeki lagi kot. So I won't say is it possible or impossible. Really depends on you. But I cuma nak cakap one thing je lah. Kalau you nak buat music dan tapi mungkin you tak cukup duit, tak dapat cari duit dalam music ni, kerja je lah. I think that one has, tak ada ego pun. In fact, I feel if you have a day job, a stable job, it will help you with a lot on your music. Number one, funding lah. Kan? At least you ada gaji, tak payah nak ikut ikat perut. Number two, because your finance is secure in a way, you can do whatever you want. Faham tak? You tak payah nak buat music like, oh ni kena nak harapkan radio untuk main, harapkan benda ni viral. So for me is don't make art to make money. Make money to make art. Faham tak? So I can do whatever I want. I can drop one song a year and you can judge me, but I'm not going to judge myself. Sebab my finance dah kiranya stable. Next year kalau I nak drop 2 album pun boleh. Lagu I boleh 1 minit, 2 minit. Nak 7 minit pun boleh. I tak payah nak depend on whether the market like it or not, whether the radio is going to accept it or not, whether this will go into AIM, AJL, lagu kena format macam ni, macam tu. Like, it gives you all the freedom to make music, which is exactly what music is for. It's for you to feel free to express yourself.
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0: Masukkan corner. Welcome to Alia Carlson. Alia merupakan seorang pemain bola keranjang wanita yang mewakili skuad negara. What's your opinion about women's basketball in Malaysia?
1: I think women's basketball is growing. And I think the addition of bringing me in as a naturalized player from the US will definitely help the program for both 5-on-5 and the 3-on-3. I hope that I did start my own academy, actually. It's called Carlson Basketball Academy, so that I can actually help the younger girls or boys that want to learn and learn U.S. skills, not just skills learned in Malaysia, but U.S.-based skills to improve their game.
0: Okay. Yeah. So far, for women, it's not so many, right?
1: Yeah.
0: The grassroots program for basketball.
1: Yeah, there's a lot less than compared to men's. And then there's also less for Melayu compared to Chinese, because it's a Chinese-dominated sport.
0: Because in Malaysia, basketball is not the most popular sports rather than football. And it's different with US, you know. Basketball is one of
1: very
0: the main sports. Don't you think it's a little bit hard and challenging for you to bring up the basketball sports in Malaysia?
1: Yeah, I think it's hard, but I think I'm at a very interesting position where I have a little bit of Malayu and a little bit American, so I'm bringing something new to the team that they've never seen before, or that Malaysia's never seen before. So hopefully I can continue to inspire young athletes and other people from other countries, not just Malaysia, but Southeast Asia as a whole.
0: All right. Saksikan video

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To any that talk to him and they in love, just make sure you hide your little sister from him. They tell me Chubb's the only one that get your hand-me-downs and party at the party playing with his nose now. And Baca got a weird case, why is he around? Certified lover boy, certified fouls. 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Trying to strike a chord and it's probably A minor.